Yes, it was a whole new day. I thought I wasn't scared of him anyway, until I noticed those rips in my sheets, and that was proof that there had been a nightmare on my street.

There was a even a lawsuit between the producers of Nightmare on Elm Street. They said, wait, we got the trademarks. You can't just make songs about Freddy Krueger. It was a whole thing, lawsuits, and they settled out of court, but interesting stuff. That's an old gold classic from DJ Dazzy Jeff and the Freddy.

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1: Heavy traffic into downtown, South 163 out of Kearney Mesa. Some of that could be Padres traffic. Padres Brewers game, 6:30. First pitch, good luck to the Padres. South 805, they just cleared a crash at the 163. It's heavy. Sorrento Valley to the 15. South 5, really tough from the split to Mission Bay, and then it's a little bit slow into downtown. North 15 got hit with a couple of incidents, so you're in and out of traffic from Miramar Road all the way up to Via Rancho. 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I'm Tori Peck with traffic on Magic 92.5.
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0: nervous. You nervous? I don't want to jinx it. I'm nervous. I know so many of my friends have certain rituals. They wore a certain shirt when the Padres won the last game. So they haven't washed that shirt. It stinks, and they're going to wear that. And there's, what's your, do you have a superstition? Do you have like, do you have something you do? Are you lighting sage in the house? Whatever we need to do to make it happen, let's do it. We need a win tonight. First pitch at 6:30, and we are throwing all our good Magic 92.5 San Diego hometown great vibes to our Padres back home tonight. Yeah, I'm a little nervous. We got to take it tonight. We want to thank DJ Hurricane Andrew for sliding through and providing a commercial-free 5 o'clock boogie. We go live in the mix from 5 to 6 every single weekday. I feel good about tonight. I really do, San Diego. Let's win this. Go Padres!
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traffic is heavy into downtown, southbound 163 out of Kearny Mesa. Some of that could be Padres traffic. Padres against the Brewers. First pitch, 6:30. Good luck to you, Padres. We need this win today. South 805, pretty heavy Sereno Valley to almost National City from a couple of earlier accidents. Southbound 5, the tough stuff out of La Jolla into Mission Bay. And North 15 is still recovering from a couple of crashes from Mira Mesa. You're in and out of traffic to Villa Rancho. 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I'm Tori Peck with traffic on Magic 92.5.

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Promise a shout out to Bridget and the crew listening in Little Italy tonight. Thank you so much for listening on the Magic 92.5 app. Little Italy, home of my favorite sandwich. The Italian deli is Mona Lisa on the corner of Visit India and Hawthorne. The best sandwiches. And then you walk a couple streets down for some gelato and then some cannolis. Little Italy is like the sole reason that my summer body will never be ready. Thanks for listening in Little Italy. Oh, well.

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13: On the 15 northbound at Carmel Mountain, we've got a stalled big rig. It's going to be blocking the fourth lane from your left. On the 15 south at Mira Mesa, they're wrapping up a car fire over on the right shoulder. 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I'm Jenny Harmon with traffic on Magic 92.5.

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9: 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We'll explain the actions being implemented under the Attention to the Causes strategy. 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
11: On the 15 northbound at Carmel Mountain, trying to get that stalled big rig out of the lanes. It's blocking the fourth lane from your left. And on the 78 eastbound at Woodland Parkway, trying to clear a crash from the right lane to the shoulder. The National University Bill Walton Classic comes to Pechanga Arena November 7th, a San Diego D1 College Hoop Showcase. 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

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And your ticket to the San Diego Zoo's Howl-Gloween, like Halloween, but things glow, so it's the Howl-Gloween. I didn't come up with the name. I just have to read the announcements. 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

Speaking of San Diego, Magic 92.5, just remember, Aquanet has no expiration date. Remember that. 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

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I am so ready for it. Tonight, we'll have a quiet storm with Kelly Cole and your slow jams and dedications at 8 o'clock.

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9: 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Because great projects are born from a small idea. Your inspiration is born from what surrounds you. At the PT, we believe in a country where everyone has the same opportunities. That is why our priority is children education, access to a decent, well-paid job, and a Mexico with true equality. The PT is the 4T and the new hope of the people. Each new day brings the opportunity to build a better future. And when a new legislative period begins, a new stage also begins for Mexico. Because every proposal, every dialogue, and every agreement seek to respond to the challenges of our time and open opportunities for Mexican families. The Senate opens a new period. Mexico opens new opportunities. Senate of the Republic. 66th Legislature. Dialogue, agreements, and results for Mexico. 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Everything changes. In Mexico, all senior citizens, women aged 60 to 64, and people with disabilities receive a pension. Additionally, 500,000 young people can secure employment to build their futures. Through more than 18 welfare programs, we are directing over 1 trillion pesos directly to more than 32 million families. With honesty, we deliver results. Government of Mexico. This program is public and independent of any political party. Its use for purposes other than social development is prohibited.
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Queen of San Diego, Magic 92.5. Too much fun for one afternoon. This much fun should be illegal. In fact, I think it may be. So let me get out of here before the authorities find out how much fun we have every afternoon. Back tomorrow with Remember the Time. More tickets to San Diego Zoo's Howl-Gloween and the 5 o'clock boogie with DJ Hurricane Andrew. Kelly Cole takes control.

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Tender start to Tuesday in the quiet storm on the beat of San Diego. Magic 92.5, Will is making sure his wife Diana is feeling the love right out of the gate for her birthday tonight with that one. Kelly Cole ready to set the tone for you. Slow jam, love song, dedication, shout out, intimate message. It's all just a call or text away. 888-537-1925. And if it's some excitement you need, I have just the ticket. A pair of passes to Zipline, plus a 4-pack of passes to ride and play all day at Belmont Park. And your chance to have some fun in the sun for fall at Belmont Park is just 30 minutes away in the quiet storm. Magic 92.5.

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Stevie B in the Quiet Storm on the beat of San Diego, Magic 92.5. That's the lovey-dovey side of the king going out to Papa Fern's beautiful Becky, along with an invitation for her to join him to see Stevie live at the Freestyle Explosion. It's coming up Saturday, October 24th at the Front Wave Arena. The big show also includes the Cover Girls, Trinneer, Johnny O, Noelle, Seduction, Nice and Wild, and Lizette Melendez. Well, he has the tickets and will love you forever if you go with him, Becky. Say yes, and we will all celebrate and dance with you, too. You can get your tickets at AXS.com. 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

Izzy and Noah celebrating the anniversary of finding their someone to love with Babyface tonight in the Quiet Storm on the beat of San Diego, Magic 92.5.

0: 24 years ago, Jessica and Don jumped into the magic of marriage and have been riding the edge together, finding their way through it all. Still making it work and celebrating tonight in the quiet storm. On the beat of San Diego, Magic 92.5. Kelly Cole with the messages that help make the magic work. Coming in on the love lines.
1: 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I love you, baby. 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
2: 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It's my honey, Day Carlisle. I love you. You're the love of my life, and I'm so blessed that you came at the perfect time, at the perfect moment, and I love you.
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0: Jodeci and the Quiet Storm on the Beat of San Diego, Magic 92.5. Oh, it's hard to believe they are celebrating the 35th anniversary of Forever My Lady. But I'm so excited they're bringing that live celebration to the Magnolia. 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

Padres with a great start on their comeback tonight, beating the Brewers 4-3 in the division series. 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

0: expose and a happy birthday shout out to my girl Ann Curlis, who is still amazing. Party on, freestyle princess in the quiet storm on the beat of San Diego Magic 92.5. Kelly Cole looking forward to celebrating with the king of freestyle Saturday, October 24th at the Front Wave Arena with the killer lineup he is bringing with him, including the Cover Girls, Trinneer, Johnny O, Noel, Seduction, John Menace, Nice and Wild, and Lizette Melendez. 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

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Bella, pucker up. He's coming your way in the quiet storm on the beat of San Diego. Magic 92.5.

A little more birthday love for Toni Braxton this National Taco Day in the quiet storm on the beat of San Diego Magic 92.5. The Padres beat the Brewers at Petco. Doesn't that mean there will be a bunch of free food tomorrow at various locations? 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
22: 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With this law, we open the door for government, business, and society invest together in energy, trains, highways, and ports, promoting strategic works for the country with transparency and legal certainty. 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
23: This Sunday on the National Hour, we'll guide you step by step on how to obtain or correct your birth certificate. We'll also recall the date when women in Mexico gained civil and political rights. We'll explain how to recognize the symptoms of arthritis and where to seek treatment. We'll discuss the actions being implemented under the Attention to the Causes strategy. Leos and Cha will be waiting for you this Sunday at 10 p.m. This is a production of RTC of the Secretary of Government. Government of Mexico.
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Oh yeah. I get around. Still clown when the underground. When we come around.

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0: It's Magic Mornings with Jagger and Christy.
1: So, okay, I want to ask you guys what you think about this. And your answer, just your first answer that you comes to your head.
2: Okay.
1: I'll do Jason first. Is your thumb a finger?
3: Yes.
1: Yes.
3: Yeah.
1: Christy, is your thumb a finger?
4: Yeah.
1: Tori, is your thumb a finger?
4: Yes.
1: Okay. And it's not painful. It's okay.
4: No, but I think it's a trick. I think it's a trick question.
1: There's no trick question to it. It's just I don't think the thumb is a finger. It has, for one thing, look at this. There's three things here, right? Three, one, two, three, and your thumb only has two bends. Right? Am I right on that?
2: So what you're saying is a thumb is a thumb.
1: Thumb is a thumb, and a fingers are fingers.
2: Well, you know what's interesting is that your thumb can be a finger. But the rest of your fingers can't be a thumb.
4: Whoa, whoa. Wow. Mind blown. Whoa, yeah. Try that on, Jagger.
1: Uh-huh. I'm not even sure what that means. That's so deep. I'm not even sure.
2: It's not even deep.
1: Okay, let me throw another one at you.
2: But it's true.
1: Are ears part of your face?
2: No, they're part of your head.
1: Part of your head?
4: Right, I agree.
1: Part of your head. Jason, part of your face?
3: No.
1: Oh, wait, I can't hear. Oh, there we go. What can I hear? Because the mic's not out there.
5: Can you hear me?
1: Yeah.
5: Okay. No.
1: Nope.
5: It's not part of your face.
1: If you were to ask most people, are ears part of your face? Most would say yes.
5: Whoa.
2: No, they're not.
1: Yeah.
4: Oh, well, they'd be wrong.
1: Only 27% people say it's not part of your face. Okay, let me throw one more at you.
4: Okay.
1: Is your shoulder part of your arm?
4: Yes.
5: Ooh. No.
1: This is the only one I don't agree with.
2: Well, if you didn't have your shoulder, you couldn't have your arm. So there.
1: Christy, to the rescue.
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2: So there it is, part of your arm.
1: Most people
2: you
1: say
2: don't think so, Jason?
5: No. I don't know. I kind of like get the, it's like the neck vibe.
1: Yes, the neck. The neck's not part of the neck, arm.
5: Yeah.
1: So at some point you got to stop the neck.
5: Yeah.
1: To get to the arm part. And that's the shoulder. So the shoulder is not part of your
4: arm.
1: What
4: about the collarbone area?
1: Oh, shoulder. Yeah. I don't know.
2: What about your chest. Clavicle?
5: I don't even know where your clavicle is.
1: Oh, Christy, what is in your coffee today?
2: Man. I know the anatomy. I'm somewhat informed.
1: Okay, there you are.
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0: It's War of the Roses. 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We'll try to get to the bottom of whatever's going on. This morning we have Tony on the line. Good morning, Tony.
1: Hey.
2: Wow. Hey, Tony. So you feel like your girlfriend has got something else going on besides your relationship with her?
1: I mean, I don't know for sure, but it kind of feels that way. Like, we're not living together or anything.
0: Right.
1: But she crashes at my place, I don't know, I would say like 4 or 5 days a week. And maybe I'm over there a couple times, but I don't know. The last like month and a half or so, she's just kind of fading a little bit, and I don't know. I've asked her if everything's okay, and like I've tried to kind of be more attentive or whatever, I can't get like an answer out of her. But she's just going out a lot with like friends. That's cool, but this last week she was out for like the fourth night in a row, and I didn't hear from her. I called her, she didn't return my calls, and I didn't hear from her until like the next morning. She won't give me a straight answer, and I finally said, you know, we had lunch the other day, and I was like, listen, if something's going on, I'm going to find out about it. And the only thing she could say to that was like, she's like, oh, whatever, whatever.
0: Yeah. Well, Tony, here's what we can do. We can call up Marsha, and we'll offer a dozen romantic roses that she can send to anybody that she wants, and so we'll pretty quickly find out if there's something going on here. So we hope that she sends the roses to Tony.

0: Hi, good morning. Can I please speak to Marsha?
1: This is Marsha.
0: How's it going, Marsha? My name is Randall, and I work at a brand new flower shop that we just opened up here in Pacific Beach called A New Leaf. And the reason for the call is because we're currently running a promotion where we would like to offer you a dozen free romantic red roses to send to anyone you'd like. Basically, all we ask for from you is if you could just kind of spread the word about our flower shop to your friends, family, or coworkers.
1: Okay, sounds great.
0: Okay, awesome. Then let's go ahead and get started with the name of who you'd like to send these flowers to.
1: Send them to Alan.
0: All right, and there is going to be room on the card for a message. Is there anything you'd like to say to Alan?
1: Yeah, do, say, you're my dream guy, and then do, like, you know, kiss hug, XO Marsh.
2: What the f***, Marsh?
1: Hello?
2: What the f***? Hello, yeah, it's Tony, Marsha. It's Tony. I caught you. I busted you. I knew it.
3: Marsha, it's Jagger and Christy at Magic 92.5. It's a thing we do called War of the Roses. And Tony just wanted to know who you would send roses to.
2: Alan, huh? Alan, Marsha. Who's Alan? Who's Alan, Marsha?
1: A friend. He's a friend.
2: A friend? A dream guy? Friend? XOXO? A friend? Don't bull me. I just caught you, Marsha. I caught you.
1: Well, congratulations, you caught me. What do you want me to say?
2: I want you to tell me what the f*** is going on and, like, why you haven't... How long have you been seeing this guy?
1: Whatever.
2: Is that all that you can say? That's all you've been able to say for the last 3 weeks, and that's what you're going to give me now is whatever when I caught you on the radio, Marsha? What the f***?
1: Well, 3 weeks. I guess that's your answer.
2: How can you do this to me? What did I do wrong?
1: Please, you don't care. It's fine. Don't even worry about it. Just go about your life.
2: Care.
1: It's fine. You don't care.
2: What do you mean I don't care, Marsha? What the hell kind of a thing is that to say? I totally care. I've been asking you what's been going on for the last 3 months. What do you mean I don't care? What kind of a response is that? I brought you home to my family this holiday.
1: I just needed to do something else for a while.
2: What?
1: Maybe I just didn't need all that pressure of your family.
2: Well, maybe you should have said that before I brought you to them. How about that? What are you stringing me along for? What is that?
1: I'm not stringing you along. I'm just trying
2: You're
1: to figure it out.
2: It's not
1: like we're married. It's not like
2: guy, Marsha. You're wasting my time.
1: Sorry.
2: Sorry? Sorry? What the f***?
1: Get over it.
2: Sure.
1: Just whatever.
2: Get over it? Yeah, okay. Yeah, I will. I will. You'll be really easy to get over because you really meant to me, Marsha. Real easy.
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1: Today is National Eat What You Want Day.
2: Okay.
1: And wouldn't that be great if we could all just do that? So I'm going to give you a list of things. I'm going to either eat this or that, all right? And you guys tell me which would you rather have on National All You Eat Day if you could only eat one of them. Would you, and calories don't count, so it's just what you want to eat. Would you rather have a sandwich or a burger? Christy. Sandwich or a burger?
2: Today I might go burger.
1: Really? Burger today? Okay. All right. Jason, what do you got?
3: I'm going burger. Burger? Yeah.
1: Tori, what do you got? You're going to go burger all the way?
4: Yeah.
1: Burger all the way.
4: All right. What about you?
1: I would say burger. Sandwiches are okay, but they don't...
3: I have to be in the mood for a
1: mood. You got to be in the mood for
2: sandwiches. I do love sandwiches, though.
1: Yeah, most folks picks the burger. Would you rather have pizza or French fries? Jason.
3: Pizza.
1: Pizza.
3: Pizza easy.
1: Yeah.
2: I'm going to have to go French fries with cheese. Pizza.
1: This is kind of hard. Wait, hold on.
2: If I'm going to eat anything I want on Eat Anything You Want Day, French fries with melted cheese on top.
1: I'm going to choose it. Wow. Cheese fries or pizza? Tori, what do you have? Cheese fries or pizza?
5: Oh man! Well, see, I was gonna say fries, but if I had to, I'm not a big cheese fry fan, so then I'd have to go pizza.
1: Pizza, all right.
5: This is hard.
1: See, now that we changed it to cheese fries, I'm going to cheese fries.
2: I just changed mine to cheese fries.
1: Then I am too now because it sounds good.
5: Christy changes the rules.
2: Yeah, he knows I'll make it.
1: By the way, most people said pizza.
2: Okay.
1: Would you rather? This is kind of a hard one. Waffles or pancakes?
5: Easy.
1: Jason, what do you want? Waffles or pancakes?
3: Pancakes.
1: Pancakes. All
3: right. Not a big breakfast guy.
2: Tori? No.
5: Waffles.
1: Waffles?
5: All the way.
2: I'm definitely waffles. Pancakes are too heavy. Yes. They make my stomach hurt.
5: Yeah, same.
1: Did you say pancakes, Jason?
3: I did say pancakes.
1: I think I'd have to go waffles, too.
3: Wow.
1: I like the way the butter and the syrup go in those little square holes.
2: It seems like a lighter batter.
1: Yeah.
5: So good.
1: Would you rather have a piece of cake or a cupcake? Jason.
2: What kind of cake?
3: Aren't they like the same? One's just smaller.
1: Well, what would you rather have then?
3: A cupcake?
1: Cupcake. All right. Okay. Tori? Tori's taking this to heart.
5: I know. I'm serious about my food. Okay. Well, if I can have the corner, I would like a cake, please.
1: Oh, okay. I see. So if you get the corner, you want to go cake. Okay.
5: Yes,
1: I got
5: please.
1: It. All right. Christy, cake or cupcake?
2: And can I pick what kind of cake?
1: Yes, you can. Why not?
3: Add cheese.
1: Sure. Yeah. Sure. Whatever you want. Let me change it to something else.
2: Well, meat I like cake, but I'm not a big frosting person.
1: Oh, okay.
5: Ooh, I'm opposite.
2: Yeah, so I would probably want a middle piece of a chocolate cake.
5: See, this is why Christy and I are friends, because she can eat the cake and I'll eat the icing.
2: That's right.
1: And you
5: it's a beautiful friendship.
1: Who wanted the edge? Who wanted the edge?
2: Me. She did.
1: Okay, and so she wants the middle.
2: Yeah.
5: In the middle.
2: Yeah,
5: see?
2: All works out well.
1: That's all perfect. All right, got one more for you. Would you rather have, this is a weird one, broccoli or cauliflower?
2: Oh, God.
3: Broccoli.
1: Jason, you say broccoli?
3: That I'll add cheese to. Broccoli and
2: cheese. Oh, yeah.
5: Can I add cheese to it?
3: Yeah.
5: Can I roast it and shave some Parmesan?
2: Oh, yeah. And add some perfect way to eat
1: white chocolate to it? Can I do that?
2: I'm going to go cauliflower, which I wouldn't have like prior to 3 months ago.
1: Yeah.
2: But I am now because I learned how to make a new way of cauliflower.
1: So funny you said that, because same thing for me, cauliflower, only because I think because of the SDFatLoss.com, we had a lot of cauliflower.
2: Well, they have this recipe with spices, and then you roast it, you bake it, and it's pretty much like eating French fries.
5: Yeah, because it makes it sweet a little bit, right?
1: So good.
5: When you roast it.
1: Most folks pick broccoli, just so you know.
6: I picked broccoli.
2: Well, you know what? I ate what I wanted yesterday, and that was shrimp.
1: Shrimp.
5: Ooh, I love shrimp.
2: I made myself some ginger shrimp.
1: Boy, the ginger smells good.
5: Ooh, yeah. Love it.
1: Christy goes, "You want some?" And I go, "It looks like you don't have enough. I'll wait till the next time you make shrimp."
5: Oh, darn. You don't like shrimp?
1: Right? No, it's stinky. I don't like it.
5: What?
3: I'm with you on that.
5: Shrimp isn't...
1: No, it's not.
3: I don't like seafood.
1: I don't like seafood.
2: No.
3: I know.
1: So listen.
2: Happening?
1: So wait. Every morning we drive by an Outback Steakhouse, okay? And if we're gonna eat anything you want, and it doesn't matter, the bloomin' onion.
3: Give me a bloomin'.
5: Oh yeah.
1: Can I tell you? I just looked it up because I had to. The Bloomin' Onion, serving.
5: I'm gonna say it
1: because it doesn't seem right. 1,950 calories for one Bloomin' Onion. It's got 155 grams of fat.
5: Oh, God, that's almost 2 days worth of calories.
1: Yeah,
5: and fat.
1: Man, is it good.
2: I mean, you got to get 8 people eating that thing.
1: So good.
5: Yeah, maybe.
1: So good. I think I'm stopping on the way home.
3: I better not.
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1: You've heard about life hacks, right? They're always kind of interesting. Mm-hmm. Have you heard about unethical life hacks? These are even better. Well, they're not really better. They're worse. Do these at your own speed. Unethical hack. If the person in front of you on an airplane puts their seat back the whole way, just open your vent full blast and blow it on their head.
2: Well, I think it's okay. I don't know. Maybe I'm the only one because I put my seat back. But if they didn't want you to put your seat back, they wouldn't make it go back.
3: It's tough for people like me.
2: Six,
1: I don't mind it. I don't mind it.
3: Really?
1: I don't mind it. I mean,
2: I have long legs too, so.
3: Yeah, that's true.
2: You know, you need to put the seat back.
1: Yeah. 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Offer to take orders and go pick up lunch for your coworkers and then charge them full price.
3: Ooh, I like that.
1: Unethical life hack.
3: I like that one.
1: Like that one?
2: I wouldn't do that.
1: Let's see. Got a new baby? Smell the diaper while your spouse is in the room. If it doesn't smell, lie and say, "Whoa, somebody's got a poopy diaper." Then take your kid to the other room, pretend to change them, and then the next time they do need changing, tell your spouse it's their turn.
3: These are terrible.
1: Unethical. The last one is the worst. Unethical life hack. Are you ready to propose? Jason, maybe think about this time comes. When you're ready to pose, go buy a cheap ring at a pawn shop.
2: Don't even go any further.
1: And claim

0: 5. I do see a little slowing on that North 5 near Main National City and North 805. Just a little slow near the 94. So far, West 94 is looking pretty nice in a downtown out of Lemon Grove. 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
1: Good morning, Ruben.
2: Good morning.
1: Okay, $1,000 Minute. Your turn. Are you ready to win some cash?
2: Yes.
1: All right.
3: All right, here's how it works. Christy's going to ask you 10 questions. You'll have 60 seconds to answer. If you get them all right, we're going to give you $1,000 in cash. Now, if Christy asks you a question, Ruben, you think, a tip of my tongue, you can always say pass. Save yourself a little time. And if there's time before the buzzer goes off, she will come back and ask that question again. Okay, Ruben?
2: Yeah.
3: Okay, here we go. For $1,000, your 60 seconds starts now.
1: Ruben, what position in football usually throws the ball?
2: Quarterback.
1: What language is primarily spoken in Denmark?
2: Swedish.
1: Which superhero's only weakness is kryptonite?
2: Superman.
1: We the people is the opening phrase for which founding document?
2: Pass.
1: The late Robin Williams voiced what character in Disney's Aladdin?
2: The monkey.
1: How many strings does a standard guitar have?
2: Six.
1: What is the capital of Wisconsin?
2: Pass.
1: What zodiac sign is represented by the twins?
2: Pass.
1: What is the main ingredient in an omelet?
2: Eggs.
1: How many pieces are there in a game of chess?
2: Pass.
1: We the people Pass. Is the opening phrase for which founding document?
2: Declaration of Independence.
3: Buzzer went off. Okay, so let's see. You passed on a couple. But we're going to give you $10 for when you got right, and you made some money, Ruben. You got one, two, three, four, $40, Ruben! Hey! So here's the thing. The primarily spoken language in Denmark is actually Danish, not Swedish. Very close, though.
1: And it's the U.S. Constitution.
3: Yeah.
2: Oh, my gosh. I should know that.
3: Yeah. Zodiac sign represented by twins, that's Gemini. And there's 16 pieces in a game of chess, 32 altogether, but we didn't take either one. Well, listen, hey, you got yourself $40, and we're going to throw in a Jagger and Christy chip clip. Ruben, that was a great game. You hang on, all right?
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4: 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Chamber of Deputies, 66th Legislature, Sovereignty and Social Justice.
5: Injured? 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

0: It's Magic Mornings with Jagger and Christy.
1: The most annoying thing about you based on your birth order, firstborns, that's me. Mm-hmm. I'm a firstborn. Researchers found that firstborn children tend to have higher IQs. Thank you. Than their younger siblings. Firstborns like to be in charge and are very driven, which often leads them to be highly successful. Firstborns.
2: Okay.
1: This comes at a price, however. Anxiety disorders, compulsive behavior, and trouble getting along with others. Do I have trouble getting along with
2: others? No.
1: Let's see. Any middle child? Oh, that might be Christy. Okay, middle child. Let's see. Middle children are pretty likable. They're easygoing, peacemaking types.
2: Yes, we are.
1: Of course. Mm-hmm. However, they're so eager to please other people, it can be hard to pin down what they really want. Sometimes you just want to shake them and say, I don't care. What do you want? Yeah. They have no ability to handle conflict. I find that to be wrong.
2: That's completely wrong. The mediator.
1: Yeah, you're the mediator. I think the little kids are always the mediator, aren't they? They're always the in-betweener.
2: I don't think you can say always with any of these things. I mean, it's just different with everybody. But yes, I think we're by birthright mediators.
1: Jason, where are you? First, middle, baby?
3: I am the youngest of me and my sister.
1: You're the baby. The baby. Okay. The baby of the family. The baby of the family. I can't wait to read this.
3: Here we go.
1: All right, producer Jason, here we go. The baby of the family is not surprisingly the one most likely to act like an actual baby.
3: Yeah. Okay. Pretty accurate, yeah.
1: So far, so good. They're used to getting away with whatever they want while others clean up their messes and lavish attention on them. Psychologist Alan Stewart of the University of Georgia says youngest borns may develop social skills that will get other people to do things for them.
2: Sweet.
1: Thus contributing to their image as charming and popular.
2: I see a little bit of that.
1: Let's see. They tend to take more risk than the first middle or middle borns, believing someone will always be there to break their fall.
3: Yeah. Yeah, pretty spot on. Yeah.
2: But you know what? As the middle, I was the risk taker out of my three sisters.
3: Okay.
2: And Tori's an only child.
1: Now we have the only child. Hello, Tori.
4: Here we go.
1: This is my favorite one.
2: I'm ready.
1: My favorite one. All right. If you are an only child, only children are prone to embody the worst qualities of both firstborns and lastborns. With none of those mellow qualities, peace-loving middle child vibes, so to often any of the edges. Since only children never had to share their parents' attention, their rooms, or their toys, whether or not they turn into demanding, entitled little monsters is really up to their parents.
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1: So, wrapping it up, the only child is just a mess. Just a mess. Look at you laughing about it, because you know.
4: Oh, my God.
1: You know what a mess you are.
4: So funny.
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11: A little bit of a slowdown starting in National City, northbound 5, the 54 to Maine, and then past Maine it picks up. North 805, still pretty decent. National City to Kearny Mesa should take you about 20 minutes. 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

0: It's Magic Mornings with Jagger and Christy.
1: It's always fun to take stock, see where we've come through the years. Sayings that we used to hear all the time that just kind of became outdated. No one says anymore. Remember the phrase, be kind, please rewind?
2: Oh, yeah.
1: Blockbuster. Blockbuster. Here's one. Cash or check?
3: I know.
1: What? Does anyone ever write a check at the grocery store anymore?
3: No. Well, every now and then, someone in my grocery store line will write a check, and I'll be like,
1: it's like 30 minutes, isn't it? Right,
2: do you know, I feel like it's if they don't have enough in their checking account, if you write a check, then it's...
3: Yeah.
2: That's my theory.
3: You got a little day or two.
1: You know, that's another... It's another phrase you don't hear much. Floating a check.
3: Floating a check.
1: Yeah, remember used to float? I was good at floating checks.
2: Same.
1: So good at floating checks.
3: Yeah, same. Well, I think it used to take longer for them to post to your account, so you had a couple days leeway.
1: Do you know anything
3: about this, Producer Michael?
4: No, I don't think I've ever written a check in my life. I don't think I've ever had to.
1: Do you even have checks?
4: I think I do.
1: You think you're somewhere?
4: I think I do.
1: Okay.
3: In a box?
4: Yeah, somewhere in a box.
1: That. That's a good one. I love that.
3: Oh, my gosh.
1: Here's... Put it on layaway.
2: Mm-hmm.
1: Wow.
2: Oh, my God.
3: You know, some stores brought back layaway, though.
1: Did they?
2: Like Walmart, I think, right?
3: Yeah.
1: So, back in the old days, or some that do it now, what you would do is you would pick out what you wanted, and you would put about 10% down. Yeah. And then you would come up with a date when you were going to come back and pay for it.
2: Like at Christmas?
1: Yeah, always at Christmas time. Yeah, put it on layaway.
3: Like you could pay like bi-weekly or you could pay once a month.
1: Yeah.
3: It depended on what your timing was and when you needed the item.
1: And hey, and I don't know, I guess what happened if you couldn't pay for it? You lose the 10%? I don't know. Seemed like a good thing to do. I don't know why people stopped doing that. Here's one. Call information. There was a phone number to call for information and temperature.
2: 411.
1: Yes.
3: 411.
1: Why would anybody call?
2: I remember. I used it.
1: Yeah. They gave you the time and the temperature at the same time.
2: Yeah, that's right.
3: You could get the time is 5:14.
2: Yeah.
1: The current temperature is 84 degrees. How about this one? Oh, it's getting hot in here in the car. Roll the window down.
2: Yeah.
1: What does roll the window down mean?
2: Roll the window down.
3: Have you ever been in a car with a crank window, Michael?
4: Yes. Actually, my car I own now is the first one I've had that doesn't have a crank. So.
1: Oh, it doesn't have a crank.
2: It doesn't have a crank.
4: Up until like 2 years ago, I was cranking.
2: Love it.
1: When you would walk into a restaurant, they would say to you...
2: Smoked.
1: Yes. Yeah. Smoking or non-smoking.
2: Yeah.
1: Which
2: God.
1: Once the whole thing came out. Would you go into a restaurant and you go, well, what is the difference? They're sitting two seats away.
3: No. And the smoke's drifting over into the section.
1: Oh, my God.
2: What a blast from the past. Remember on airlines, too. Smoking was in the back or something like that. That's insane.
1: That's right. You could smoke in the back.
3: In the beginning. Yes.
2: Yeah.
1: What were they thinking?
3: I don't know. Like, it's all recirculated air anyway.
1: Oh, my gosh.
2: I know. But you know what? We didn't know.
1: How did we not know? We had so much secondhand smoke. I'm surprised we're not drunk.
3: I think we knew, just ignored it. Yeah. Everybody just ignored it.
2: I used to work in bars and restaurants, back in the day. I mean, I'm going to have to have my lungs
1: come
2: checked.
1: Come home smelling like cigarettes.
2: Remember, all the time.
1: In your closet, you're in your closet sometimes. You go, why does it smell like cigarettes in it?
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12: Well, traffic is building a little bit more through National City. North 5 actually starting to slow down before the 54 up towards Main, and then it'll pick up. North 805, a similar story out of Bonita. It's off and on to the 15, so not a solid drive just yet. We're okay out of our East County with the exception West 52. Little backup before you get on the Summit. Once you're on the Summit, looks pretty good. 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From the Jagger and Christie Traffic Center, I'm Tori Peck.
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13: It's War of the Roses. 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Let us know what's going on. We will try to get to the bottom of it. We have Roxy on the phone this morning. Good morning, Roxy.
14: Good morning. Hi. How are you guys?
13: Good.
5: Good, Roxy. Okay, so tell me about your boyfriend, Slim. What's going on with you guys that brings you to War of the Roses?
14: Well, basically, we've been together for a year now, and I've noticed he's kind of a perpetual liar, or he lies sneakily.
13: Right.
14: For example, I've caught him in moments where he's like, hey, you know, the phone's breaking up. But then I call back and I get it rings and then I get the message player and he never worries about calling me back or at least texting when his phone isn't breaking up. So it's things like that that he does that, and he stays out late and he'll lie and say he's out with the boys, but then I'll talk to some of his friends when we hang out the next time and they're like, oh, I haven't seen him in weeks. And
5: wow. So you're just always comparing and things just aren't adding up.
14: No, nothing's adding up. And there's another guy in my life, so I'm not with him, but he's asked me out and I've like been like, no, you know, I'm in a relationship right now, so you know, it's probably not a good idea. But
5: so someone else is interested in you and you may be interested in him, and so if you're getting jacked around by Slim, you want to know.
14: Yeah, okay. Exactly. I want to know.
13: All right. Well,
5: I don't blame you.
13: Let's get Slim Shady on the line. All we'll do is we will offer him a dozen very romantic roses that he can send to anybody that he wants, and we hope that he sends the roses to Roxy.
1: Hello.
15: Hi, is this Slim?
1: Speaking.
15: Well, hey, Slim, how's it going? My name is Mac, and I'm calling from a brand new flower shop we just opened in East Village called Downtown Daffodils. And the reason I'm calling is I actually wanted to offer you a free dozen of romantic red roses you can send to anybody you'd like here in San Diego County. And all we ask in return from you is that you help us spread the word about our new flower shop. You know, maybe tell some friends, post something on your Instagram story, just help spread the word. Sound good?
1: I don't have to pay anything?
15: Yeah, so it is completely free. I don't even need any payment info or anything like that from you. All we really need is the name and address of the person you want to send these roses to, and I can have them out by the end of the day for you.
1: Okay, cool. And it's just roses to anybody who I want?
15: Yeah, whoever you want. And they are romantic red roses, so probably just someone special. But yeah, other than that, whoever you want.
1: Okay, cool. Should I give you like a...
15: So yeah, just the name to start. I've also got some room on the card for a message if you want to add something on there.
1: I want to send to Alyssa, and then I guess right on the card... You are the only one.
14: You are the only one, really? I thought I was the only one. Sounds like you have many ones.
13: Hey, Slim, it's Jagger and Christy at Magic 92.5. It's a thing we do called War of the Roses, and the reason we're calling is because that's Roxy, and she wanted to know what was going on with you.
14: Now I know.
1: You have me on the radio right now?
14: Well, yeah. I mean, somebody's a big liar, and I figured I could get out the truth on the radio.
1: Why? What am I lying about? You don't know what I'm lying about.
14: You're the only one. You say that to me. But apparently, do you say that to all the people that you have sex with, or just me? But apparently not.
1: Look, I'm just sending her flowers. It's a friend of mine, okay? I'm just sending her some flowers. It's no big deal. I don't know. You know, you're always on me about stuff. You're always, like, calling me all the time. You're always, like, you know, I'm allowed to have a life besides
14: because we're in a relationship. We're in a relationship, and you're constantly lying to me and hiding things. Like, you say you're hanging out with your friends, but then I find out they haven't seen you in weeks. So apparently you're actually hanging out with Alyssa, whoever this is, and...
13: Slim, the thing about it is that there's another guy that's interested in Roxy, and so she was just calling to see what your deal was, and so it looks like, I don't know, Roxy, you're free to go.
14: Yeah.
1: Oh, so there's another guy? That's what this is about? You got someone just waiting in the wings just in case, you know, you catch me or something, so then you can just go off with somebody else? That's what this is about?
14: I am tired of wasting my time with somebody who obviously doesn't care about me, whereas there's somebody who does show that they care about me and respects me and doesn't lie to me, whereas you do. So I'm tired of wasting my time.
1: You know what? Have a great time with him, because I have someone way better than you, Alyssa.
5: Well, that's pretty clear. It's pretty clear you've got someone else. Why are you getting mad at her? You're the one with somebody else sending flowers to somebody else.
14: I'm not asking.
1: You got some guy waiting in the wings.
5: Well, what's wrong with that? Obviously, it was probably a good thing.
1: Well,
14: and I'm not pursuing that.
1: Good for her. I hope you two have a great time together. You guys knock yourselves out, okay? I really hope you guys fall in love and get married. You have a great time with that guy.
14: Oh, I will. And at least I'm not the one who actually goes and cheats. I take care of my business before I do such things.
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It was a whole new day. I thought, I wasn't scared of him anyway, until I noticed those rips in my sheets, and that was proof that there had been a nightmare on my street.

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1: It's Jagger and Christy.
2: We like the War of the Roses. 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

0: Jackpot and the $1,000 Minute.
1: Good morning. Who's this?
2: This is Anisha.
1: Hi, Anisha. How you doing? You ready to play $1,000 Minute with some cash here?
2: I am ready.
3: All right. Here's how it works. Christy is going to ask you 10 questions. You'll have 60 seconds to answer. If you get them all right, we're going to give you $1,000. Now, if Christy asks you a question, you think, on the tip of my tongue, you can always say pass. Save yourself a little time. If there's time before the buzzer goes off, she will come back and ask that question again, okay?
2: Okay.
3: All right, here we go. For $1,000, your 60 seconds starts now.
1: Anisha, what does MPH stand for?
2: Pass.
1: Who is the villain in 101 Dalmatians?
2: Cruella de Vil.
1: How many days are there in a week?
2: 7.
1: What temperature does water start to freeze?
2: 0.
1: School buses are typically what color?
2: Yellow.
1: The Stanley Cup is awarded in what sport?
2: Hockey.
1: In which U.S. city is Wall Street located?
2: New York.
1: What is another name for a female elephant?
2: Pass.
1: What company makes iPhones and iPads?
2: Apple.
1: Which chipmunk from Alvin and the Chipmunks wears a blue sweater?
2: Simon.
1: What does MPH stand for?
2: Medical health professional.
1: What is another name for a female elephant?
2: Ooh, I don't know that one.
3: Take a guess.
2: A mare.
3: A mare, all right. Buzzer went off. Let's see. So you answered them all. How do you think you did?
2: I'm pretty sure I missed at least one.
3: Okay, well, let's count it up. We'll give you $10 for when you got right. So you got yourself 1, 2, 30, 40, 50, 60, 70, 80, $80! Hey! Not bad!
1: A female elephant is called a cow.
3: A cow. I didn't even know that. I had no idea. I've learned something. And what temperature does water start to freeze? It's actually at 32 degrees.
1: Yeah, Fahrenheit.
3: But hey, listen, you got $80. We're going to throw in a Jagger and Christie chip clip. That was a great game. You hang on, all right?
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4: A West 94 hit with a crash at 25th. A couple of cars, looks like they're just trying to move out of lanes. It is a little bit slower between the 805 and 5. At North 805, a little backup at Olympic Parkway, then Bonita off and on to Mission Valley. North 5 a little heavier before H, now kind of off and on into downtown. West 8 looking okay, maybe a little slowing starting in Mission Valley. And North 805 starting to back up a bit through Kearny Mesa. Eastbound 78 Nordahl, that's a stalled truck blocking the right lane. El Nino is coming, San Diego. And remember, you can't replace a roof when it's raining. 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From the Jagger and Christie Traffic Center, I'm Tori Peck.
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1: It's Javier the X-Man. 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

0: It's Magic Mornings with Jagger and Christy.
1: I saw this story yesterday. It's kind of weird. And I wondered what the whole deal was on it. Apparently, police in Philadelphia are looking for thieves who broke into an unmarked truck that was parked in a Walmart parking lot. And it was a big rig.
2: But there
1: was
2: big rig?
1: Yeah, but it wasn't. There's no markings. That was just a white big rig.
2: I'm definitely afraid of white trucks and vans.
1: It was carrying, by the way, 7.5 million dimes.
2: Dimes?
1: Dimes. Like a dime.
2: Who uses dimes anymore?
1: $750,000 worth of dimes.
2: Oh, my gosh.
1: So the thieves are able to get away with about 2 million of the dimes, which would be worth about $200,000. And some say they may have taken more, but they don't know yet because they got to count all the dimes that are left, I suppose, to see how much they actually took.
2: Were there dimes all over the place?
1: It's weird because there's a police copter takes a video after, you know, they figure out what's going on. And it looks like snow, like spread out of the back of this semi. Because what the deal was, the dimes were headed from the Philadelphia Mint to Florida. So they're brand new. Shiny.
2: Who still uses dimes? Why are they printing dimes? Also,
1: I don't know. I guess, you know, people you got to have change.
2: You do?
1: Yeah, so these were going to go to Florida, and they would spread them through Florida, and people in Florida would have their dimes. Yes, Jason, you look confused.
3: If you're transporting dimes.
2: Dimes? Like, just dimes?
3: Why are you just parking it and leaving it in a Walmart parking
2: overnight.
3: Lot?
1: It was unmarked.
3: I don't care.
2: Somebody knew there were dimes in there.
3: Yeah.
1: That's the thing. It's unclear if the thieves knew what was inside. So according to the U.S. Mint, one dime weighs about 2.3 grams. So meaning the thieves stole more than 10,000 pounds of dimes. How do you carry 10,000 pounds of anything?
2: Like if you're just a person like, oh, let's just go see what's in that van.
1: Yeah, I don't think they knew.
3: Inside job.
2: So yeah.
1: Okay, I'll tell you.
2: I'm thinking inside job.
1: And let me give you another clue to this puzzle. Okay. Is the video shows, you can see the dimes out the back. There's also about three, you know, those big plastic trash cans?
3: Mm-hmm. Yeah.
1: So there are about three of those that were knocked over. So I'm guessing maybe they ran somewhere and grabbed some of those trash cans to put the dimes
3: in. Fill them in and then roll them over.
2: Yeah. If you're thinking it through, it weighs that much and you have to have something to put it in. And, oh, let's go get Walmart right here. Let's go buy some trash cans.
3: But also, how are you getting it in your car? Did they bring their own truck?
1: I don't know.
3: Their own white van?
1: You can't put that in a little Pinto.
3: Escort. No way.
2: Do they still make Pintos?
1: I don't know. You'd be dragging the bottom.
2: I don't even know why they make Pintos or dimes.
1: I don't either.
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2: It's mind-boggling.
3: Yeah, that blows my mind.
1: Both of them are too small and don't do enough. A Pinto and a dime. They're both not so good. Anyway.
2: I just have a question, though.
1: Yes, okay.
2: Okay, so Tori, when was the last time you actually spent a dime?
4: The last time I saw a dime, I found it when I was out on a walk. And, you know, they say when you find a dime, somebody in heaven is thinking about you.
2: Right?
4: That's when I think about my dime.
2: Well, there are some big mighty angels up there then looking for everybody.
1: Yeah,
2: and
1: no,
2: they
1: here's
2: threw
1: a bunch
2: dimes,
1: of dimes
2: all over the Walmart parking lot.
1: Yeah.
4: I like Jason's theory, though, and I like where you went there. Inside job,
1: yeah,
4: right? And Christy, too. Like, okay, you know, I want you guys on my CSI team.
3: Yeah,
1: exactly.
2: Oh, you do.
3: You're parking it there? Yeah.
1: I think you guys solved the case.
2: Sleuth extraordinaire over
3: here. They need to get a hold of us.
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15: A West 94, 25th, couple of cars have cleared out of lanes, but it's already pretty slow from College to the 5. West 8, not a whole lot of help from the 125. It's off and on to the 805. Oh, the North 805. Really heavy around Olympic Parkway, and then from H, it's pretty solid into Mission Valley, then off and on into Kearney Mesa. North 5, pretty busy as well, back up before L, just about into downtown. Staples Easy Deal Days are here, but not for long. 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It all ends October 17th. Staples, that was easy. From the Jagger and Christie Traffic Center, I'm Tori Peck.

0: It's Magic Mornings with Jagger and Christy.
1: This is, you know, celebrities, we see them on TV, we see them in the movies, and we never really know, like, what did they do before they were celebrities, what happened. Some surprising connections with celebrities before they became really famous, like Kevin Hart. He briefly lived with Jason Segel because Judd Apatow wanted them to create genuine chemistry before filming a pilot together.
2: Oh.
1: The show was called North Hollywood. It never got picked up. I guess the chemistry didn't happen. Yeah. This is interesting. Denzel Washington secretly funded Chadwick Boseman's college acting program.
2: I knew that. I have read that.
1: And he's not the only one. He actually assisted 8 other students, too.
2: Yes. And that's why when Chadwick won the Oscar, he pretty much, you know, gave it all up to Denzel.
1: Yeah, good for him. Hey, this kind of makes sense. They kind of look alike. Larry David and Bernie Sanders are distant cousins.
2: Oh, I know.
1: You see that? I see the resemblance there. Jay-Z and Busta Rhymes had a rap battle in their high school cafeteria.
2: Oh, my goodness.
1: Who do you think won?
2: I don't know.
1: Jay-Z.
2: Really?
1: Yeah, he won. Sabrina Carpenter's aunt is Nancy Cartwright, the voice of Bart Simpson.
2: Uh-huh. Little nepotism there.
1: Steve Carell and Stephen Colbert were once roommates in Chicago when they were young comedians.
2: You know, I think I had read that somewhere, too.
1: Let's see. Maya Rudolph and Gwyneth Paltrow became friends when they were 7 years old.
2: Oh, wow. You know who Maya Rudolph's mother is, don't
1: Who's
2: you?
1: It? Oh, I do. I know, but I forgot. Who is it?
2: Minnie Riperton.
1: Minnie Riperton. That's right. Loving you. Is all okay. Wow. And their dads were best friends in college.
2: Oh.
1: How strange is that? John Krasinski and BJ Novak were friends before The Office. They played on the same Little League team as kids and went to high school together.
2: How bizarre.
1: What are the chances of that? That is so bizarre. And how about this one? This must have been an incredible high school. Cameron Diaz and Snoop Dogg went to school together in Long Beach.
2: She bought weed from him.
1: Yeah, I think she did. I think I've
2: heard,
1: there was an interview, and I think she admitted
2: public knowledge. Admitted it's out there. You can look it up.
1: It's out in the open.
3: Oh my gosh, that's crazy. And okay, the two of them are the same age? That also.
1: Yeah, right?
3: Or ish?
1: Yeah, ish. Probably within 3 years, I guess.
3: Even that really surprises me.
1: Exactly.
3: Oh, wow.
0: It's coming Saturday night, October 24th, to the Funwave Arena. 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
8: 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It is losing freedom. In Mexico, an average of 32 extortions are reported every day. Official figure. Mexico deserves peace. Peace party.
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12: A West 94 crash before the 5 is cleared out of lanes, but it's pretty slow out of Lemon Grove. Westbound 8 is no help from the 125 off and on to the 805. North 805, very heavy. Little backup at Olympic Parkway and then from H into Mission Valley as well as now through Kearney Mesa. North 5, very heavy out of Chula Vista just before L, and it's pretty solid into downtown. South 5, a little slower out of Carlsbad into Leucadia. When traffic slows you down, pain can make the ride feel even longer. With just one pill, Aleve provides up to 12 hours of pain relief, so you can put pain in the rear view, use as directed. From the Jagger and Christie Traffic Center, I'm Tori Peck.
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14: 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Let us know what's going on. We will try to get to the bottom of it. We have Roxy on the phone this morning. Good morning, Roxy.
15: Good morning. Hi. How are you guys?
14: Good.
16: Good, Roxy. Okay, so tell me about your boyfriend, Slim. What's going on with you guys that brings you to War of the Roses?
15: Well, basically, we've been together for a year now, and I've noticed he's kind of a perpetual liar, or he lies sneakily.
14: Right.
15: For example, I've caught him in moments where he's like, hey, you know, the phone's breaking up, but then I call back and it rings and then I get the message player and he never worries about calling me back or at least texting when his phone isn't breaking up. So it's things like that he does, that, and he stays out late and he'll lie and say he's out with the boys, but then I'll talk to some of his friends when we hang out the next time and they're like, oh, I haven't seen him in weeks. And
16: wow. So you're just always comparing and things just aren't adding up.
15: No, nothing's adding up. And there's another guy in my life. I'm not with him, but he's asked me out and I've like been like, no, you know, I'm in a relationship right now, so you know, it's probably not a good idea. But
16: so someone else is interested in you and you may be interested in him, and so if you're getting jacked around by Slim, you want to know.
15: Yeah, Okay. Exactly. I want to know.
14: All right.
16: Well, I don't blame you.
14: Let's get Slim Shady on the line. All we'll do is we will offer him a dozen very romantic roses that he can send to anybody that he wants, and we hope that he sends the roses to Roxy.
10: Hello.
17: Hi, is this Slim?
10: Speaking.
17: Well, hey, Slim, how's it going? My name is Mac, and I'm calling from a brand new flower shop we just opened in East Village called Downtown Daffodils. And the reason I'm calling is I actually wanted to offer you a free dozen of romantic red roses you can send to anybody you'd like here in San Diego County. And all we ask in return from you is that you help us spread the word about our new flower shop. You know, maybe tell some friends, post something on your Instagram story, just help spread the word. Sound good?
10: So I don't have to pay anything?
17: Yeah, so it is completely free. I don't even need any payment info or anything like that from you. All we really need is the name and address of the person you want to send these roses to, and I can have them out by the end of the day for you.
10: Okay, cool. And it's just roses to anybody who I want.
17: Yeah, whoever you want. And they are romantic red roses, so probably just someone special. But yeah, other than that, whoever you want.
10: Okay, cool. Should I give you like a...
17: So yeah, just the name to start. I've also got some room on the card for a message if you want to add something on there.
10: I want to send to Alyssa, and then I guess right on the card... You are the only one.
15: You are the only one, really? I thought I was the only one. Sounds like you have many ones.
14: Hey, Slim, it's Jagger and Christy at Magic 92.5. It's a thing we do called War of the Roses, and the reason we're calling is because that's Roxy, and she wanted to know what was going on with you.
15: Now I know.
10: Well, you have me on the radio right now?
15: Well, yeah. I mean, somebody's a big liar, and I figured I could get out the truth on the radio.
10: Why? What am I lying about? You don't know what I'm lying about.
15: You're the only one. You say that to me. But apparently, do you say that to all the people that you have sex with, or just me? But apparently
10: look, I'm just sending her flowers. It's a friend of mine, okay? I'm just sending her some flowers. It's no big deal. I don't know. You know, you're always on me about stuff. You're always, like, calling me all the time. You're always, like, you know, I'm allowed to have a life besides
15: because we're in a relationship.
10: You know?
15: We're in a relationship, and you're constantly lying to me and hiding things. Like, you say you're hanging out with your friends, but then I find out they haven't seen you in weeks. So apparently you're actually hanging out with Alyssa, whoever this is, and...
14: Slim, Slim, the thing about it is that there's another guy that's interested in Roxy, and so she was just calling to see what your deal was, and so it looks like, I don't know, Roxy, you're free to go.
15: Yeah.
10: Oh, so there's another guy? That's what this is about? You got someone just waiting in the wings just in case, you know, you catch me or something, so then you can just go off with somebody else? That's what this is about?
15: I am tired of wasting my time with somebody who obviously doesn't care about me, whereas there's somebody who does show that they care about me and respects me and doesn't lie to me, whereas you do. So I'm tired of wasting
10: my
15: time.
10: You know what? Have a great time with him, because I have someone way better than you, Alyssa.
16: Well, that's pretty clear. It's pretty clear you've got someone else. Why are you getting mad at her? You're the one with somebody else sending flowers to somebody else.
15: I'm not asking.
10: You've got some guy waiting in the wings.
16: Well, what's wrong with that? Obviously, it was probably a good thing.
10: Well,
15: and I'm not pursuing them.
10: Well, good for her. I hope you two have a great time together. You guys knock yourselves out, okay? I really hope you guys fall in love and get married. You have a great time with that guy.
15: Oh, I will. And at least I'm not the one who actually goes and cheats. I take care of my business before I do such things.
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1: Good morning.
0: It sounds like you're ready to play $1,000 Minute.
1: I sure am.
0: Excellent.
2: All right, here's how it works. Christy's going to ask you 10 questions, Veronica. You'll have 60 seconds to answer. If you get them all right, we'll give you $1,000 in cash. Now, if Christy asks you a question, you think, on tip of my tongue, you can always say pass, save yourself a little time. And if there's time before the buzzer goes off, she will come back and ask that question again, okay?
1: Sounds good.
2: All right, here we go. For $1,000, your 60 seconds starts now.
0: Veronica, John Lennon is famously known for being part of which English band?
1: Oh, pass.
0: What is the name of the fairy in Peter Pan?
1: Tinkerbell.
0: How many sides does a triangle have?
1: Three.
0: What year did the Titanic sink?
1: 59.
0: What is the name of the Australian stick or toy that is designed to come back to you when thrown?
1: Boring.
0: What is the name of Mickey Mouse's friend that is a duck?
1: Donald Duck.
0: What planet is famous for the rings that surround it?
1: Saturn.
0: What is the highest mountain in Africa?
1: Pass.
0: According to Greek mythology, who was Hercules' father?
1: Oh, pass.
0: What is 60 times 2?
1: 180.
0: John Lennon is famously known for being part of which English band?
1: Oh, and I got the math wrong.
0: Girl, please.
2: All right, the buzzer went off. Let's see. You passed on a couple, but we're going to give you $10 on when you got right. Veronica, you did pretty good. I think you're going to be pretty happy. You got yourself $1, $30, $40, $50. $50, Veronica!
0: Yes, the Beatles! It, all right.
2: John Lennon was in the Beatles.
0: The Beatles.
2: Small band. Small group. I think they had one or two hits.
3: Couple three. Yeah.
2: And you're right, you did get the math wrong. It's 120, not 180.
1: I haven't had my coffee yet.
2: And what year did you say the Titanic sunk?
1: 1959.
2: It was actually
1: 1912.
2: Yeah, long time ago.
1: Oh, yeah. Oh, okay.
2: But hey, listen, you got $50, and we'll throw in a Jagger and Christy chip clip. That was a great game. You hang on, okay?
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5: First, I want to give a big shout out to Ocean Beach. Hey, OB, thank you so much for listening. We do have a crash in Mission Valley East 8 at College. Right two lanes are blocked. Fire department there. It's heavy now in both directions. North 805, not much of a break between Bonita and Governor Drive. And North 5, just as busy before H into downtown. A little slow into Mission Bay. 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
1: Injured. Demand justice. Demand Juro.

0: It's Magic Mornings with Jagger and Christy.
1: So, I'm not getting this. Wallet Hub found that the healthiest city in the United States of America is San Francisco.
2: That's the healthiest?
1: Yeah. San Francisco, Brownsville, Texas is the unhealthiest. I guess they reported on the top 10. And then the bottom 10.
2: Yeah.
1: They took data from more than 180 metro areas on dozens of related factors, like percentage of people reporting physically unhealthy days, 14 physically unhealthy days in a month, the availability of doctors and healthy food, the frequency of physical activity, green space, and more. So the healthiest cities, top 10, San Francisco, Seattle, Honolulu, San Diego.
2: Oh, I was going to say, we got to be in there.
1: Yeah, we came in number 4, followed by Salt Lake City, Portland, Washington, Minneapolis, Denver, and Irvine.
2: Minneapolis?
1: Yeah.
2: I don't know.
1: I don't know. I don't know how... San Francisco? Oh, my God.
2: Yeah.
1: I can't... That's strange to me. The bottom 10 are Corpus Christi, Laredo, Fayetteville, Memphis, Montgomery, Augusta, Columbus, Shreveport, Gulfport, and Brownsville.
2: I'm hearing a lot of fried food in there.
3: Oh, yeah.
2: Those cities, a lot of fried food.
1: Well, speaking of food, Joey Chestnut was at it again.
2: Oh, yeah.
1: He devoured 38 wings. The Detroit Pistons guessed how many wings competitive eater Joey Chestnut could eat, and then they watched him down 38 wings in just over 3 minutes.
2: Whoa, 3 minutes?
1: 3 minutes.
2: Whoa.
1: The players were shocked by how many wings Joey ate. Guard Jared Roden was starstruck over Joey's visit and said he's a big fan. Center James Wiseman didn't have to say much because his eyes just grew really, really big. I mean, the guy's just wrecking these wings. And they were chanting for him. 3 minutes and 13 seconds later, Joey finished and took pictures with the team. I don't know if I would just do that just for the heck of it. And these were bone-in wings.
2: That was a snack for that guy.
1: You know?
3: Bone-in.
1: Bone-in. Yeah.
2: I was thinking like 38 wings. I'm thinking, oh, could I eat like 38 wings?
3: Yeah,
2: like
3: I thought that would be easy.
2: And then you're like 3 minutes. I can't do any. I can do 38 of anything in 3 minutes.
1: I don't know. I just wouldn't even want to try.
2: Gosh,
1: my secret wonder here is if he actually digests all this food.
2: I don't know.
1: Or if he goes and, you know.
3: Yeah.
1: Gets rid of it.
2: Can we just
0: Magic 92.5.
1: Stop.
2: Oh, shut her down right there.
4: Yeah, shut that down. Turn that mic off. now we're all thinking about it.
2: No, we're not.
1: I'm not.
3: Yeah.
4: Chicken wings. I hope that
2: maybe his intestines are strange or something.
3: How do you even train for that?
2: I don't know.
1: No, why would you want to train?
3: Yeah.
1: Either you do it or you don't.
2: Exactly. You're either good at it or you're not.
4: You have to build up to it, maybe.
3: Yeah, said, you just not eat,
4: right?
3: Or do you eat a bunch to train? I don't get it.
2: We should get Joey Chestnut on the radio.
3: Yeah, let's get him over here.
1: I wonder if he gets bloated at all.
2: That's
3: a great question.
2: Salt.
3: I don't know.
2: It's a lot of salt intake.
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14: A crash on the East 8 at College. They're in the process of clearing out of the right couple of lanes, but it is really heavy through Mission Valley in both directions. West 94 just as slow, College to the 5. North 5, heavy stuff. E into downtown. North 805, not much of a break between the 54 and the 52. South 5, a little slower now out of Carlsbad into Cardiff. And westbound 56, getting a little heavier from Black Mountain into Carmel Valley. 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From the Jagger and Christie Traffic Center, I'm Tori Peck.
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0: It's Magic Mornings with Jagger and Christy.
1: Let's talk cars.
2: Cars, yeah.
1: Let's talk about cars in a while.
2: Okay.
1: Well, I kind of ran by this thing here that, it might be true, you know. I mean, minivans became pretty uncool for a while there.
2: Yeah, but man, they were the jam for a minute. Moms in minivans, that was
1: moms
2: a whole movement.
1: Moms in minivans, yeah. Well, and they're typically kind of dismissed as kind of an uncool vehicle of choice. But guess who's bringing them back?
2: Who?
1: Millennials.
2: Oh.
1: Millennials are bringing the minivans back.
2: See, I got to tell
1: you. They're seeing a surge in popularity.
2: I've been a little jealous of the doors that slide by themselves.
1: Well,
2: open like
1: millennials
2: that.
1: Are prioritizing practicality, you know, the high-tech features. And, you know, they're even cooler now. I mean, when they weren't cool, they're even cooler now because they've got all these high-tech things in them now.
2: Monitors, watching movies.
3: Vacuums.
2: Like, yeah, vacuums.
1: Yes.
3: Love that.
1: Did you see that?
3: I've seen that. It's so cool. They got built-in vacuums in the trunk.
1: That's nuts.
2: And if you have a minivan and you have kids, you know exactly why you need a vacuum cleaner.
3: Oh, yeah.
2: French fries,
1: well,
2: M&M's.
1: Why do you let your kids eat in the car?
2: Everything gets hung in there.
1: There's that one commercial and the kid's just like dedicated to spilling stuff in the car. And it's like, oh, your mother's kind of dumb.
2: Yeah.
1: You know, because she obviously lets you eat everything in the car. Minivan sales grew 21% in 2025, selling almost 400,000 units.
2: Wow.
1: The Toyota Sienna seems like it's the big popular choice. It's the fastest selling car in the market right now. Sales increased 35% in 2025, and they stay on dealer lots for 18 days.
2: Dude,
1: and
2: they're
1: then
2: nice.
1: They're gone.
2: They got like, and they got the big cap. They still have like captain chairs in the front.
3: Oh yeah, you can like spin them around to face the backseat people.
2: Yeah, I know.
1: I want a car with a vacuum cleaner.
2: Maybe
1: in
2: Maybe we should start looking at minivans.
1: Well, the sliding doors make it easier to shuffle the kids in and out through the third rows, and somebody doesn't have to, you know, squeak into the third row fit with their, you know, kids growing. Minivans are also affordable compared to the SUVs. So they're, you know, it's the minivan or the SUV, and minivans are winning right now.
2: Wow.
4: You had me at a vacuum in the back.
2: God.
4: Are you kidding? Ah, oh, Dog Beach would be brilliant. Just
2: perfect.
4: Hair and sand all done.
1: Sliding doors.
2: I don't know.
4: Hank and Beckett could just hop right in easily, those sliding doors.
2: I think those of us that weren't mom and minivans have missed out on a lot of stuff.
1: Yeah.
2: I think we had no
4: idea
2: what was in those minivans going down the road. We should check into that, I think. And if they're cheaper, holy mackerel. Let's get a bike.
1: Right?
2: Get a fleet.
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3: New crash here on the northbound 15 just before Arrow. The number 2 lane, left middle lane, is blocked. It's adding to this backup from the 805. They cleared a crash East 8 College. West 8 still very heavy out of La Mesa. West 94, not a lot of help. North 805, really not much of a break between National City and Kearny Mesa. North 5 just as busy. National City into downtown, a little slow behind SeaWorld. And South 5 slowing Carlsbad to Cardiff. The National University Bill Walton Classic comes to Pechanga Arena November 7th, a San Diego D1 College Hoops Showcase. 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From the Jagger and Christie Traffic Center, I'm Tori Peck.
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5: 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Let us know what's going on. We will try to get to the bottom of it. We have Roxy on the phone this morning. Good morning, Roxy.
6: Good morning. Hi. How are you guys?
5: Good.
7: Good, Roxy. Okay, so tell me about your boyfriend, Slim. What's going on with you guys that brings you to War of the Roses?
6: Well, basically, we've been together for a year now, and I've noticed he's kind of a perpetual liar, or he lies sneakily.
5: Right.
6: For example, I've caught him in moments where he's like, hey, you know, the phone's breaking up, but then I call back and it rings and then I get the message player and he never worries about calling me back or at least texting when his phone isn't breaking up. So it seems like that he does that, and he stays out late and he'll lie and say he's out with the boys, but then I'll talk to some of his friends when we hang out the next time and they're like, oh, I haven't seen him in weeks. And
5: wow.
7: So you're just always comparing and things just aren't adding up.
6: No, nothing's adding up. And there's another guy in my life. I'm not with him, but he's asked me out, and I've like been like, no, you know, I'm in a relationship right now, so, you know, it's probably not a good idea, but...
7: So someone else is interested in you, and you may be interested in him, and so if you're getting jacked around by Slim, you want to know.
6: Yeah, okay. Exactly. I want to know.
5: All right. Well,
7: I don't blame you.
5: Let's get Slim Shady on the line. What we'll do is we will offer him a dozen very romantic roses that he can send to anybody that he wants. Once, and we hope that he sends the roses to Roxy.
8: Hello.
9: Hi, is this Slim?
8: Speaking.
9: Well, hey Slim, how's it going? My name is Mac, and I'm calling from a brand new flower shop we just opened in East Village called Downtown Daffodils. And the reason I'm calling is I actually wanted to offer you a free dozen of romantic red roses you can send to anybody you'd like here in San Diego County. And all we ask in return from you is that you help us spread the word about our new flower shop. You know, maybe tell some friends, post something on your Instagram story, just help spread the word. Sound good?
8: I don't have to pay anything?
9: So it is completely free. I don't even need any payment info or anything like that from you. All we really need is the name and address of the person you want to send these roses to, and I can have them out by the end of the day for you.
8: Okay, cool. And it's just roses to anybody who I want.
9: Whoever you want. And they are romantic red roses, so probably just someone special. But yeah, other than that, whoever you want.
8: Okay, cool. Should I give you like a...
9: Just the name to start. I've also got some room on the card for a message if you want to add something on there.
8: I want to send to Alyssa, and then I guess right on the card... you are the only one.
6: You are the only one, really? I thought I was the only one. Sounds like you have many ones.
5: Hey, Slim, it's Jagger and Christy at Magic 92.5. It's a thing we do called War of the Roses, and the reason we're calling is because that's Roxy, and she wanted to know what was going on with you.
6: Now I know.
8: You have me on the radio right now?
6: Well, yeah. I mean, somebody's a big liar, and I figured I could get out the truth on the radio.
8: Why? What am I lying about? You don't know what I'm lying about.
6: You're the only one. You say that to me. But apparently, do you say that to all the people that you have sex with, or just me? But apparently
8: look, I'm just sending her flowers. It's a friend of mine, okay? I'm just sending her some flowers. It's no big deal. I don't know. You know, you're always on me about stuff. You're always, like, calling me all the time. You're always, like, you know, I'm allowed to have a life besides
6: because we're in a relationship. We're in a relationship, and you're constantly lying to me and hiding things. Like, you say you're hanging out with your friends, but then I find out they haven't seen you in weeks. So apparently you're actually hanging out with Alyssa, whoever this is, and...
5: Slim, Slim, the thing about it is that there's another guy that's interested in Roxy, and so she was just calling to see what your deal was. And so it looks like, I don't know, Roxy, you're free to go.
6: Yeah.
8: Oh, so there's another guy? That's what this is about? You got someone just waiting in the wings just in case, you know, you catch me or something? So then you can just go off with somebody else? That's what this is about?
6: I am tired of wasting my time with somebody who obviously doesn't care about me. Whereas there's somebody who does show that they care about me and respects me and doesn't lie to me, whereas you do. So I'm tired of wasting my time.
8: You know what? Have a great time with him, because I have someone way better than you, Alyssa.
7: Well, that's pretty clear. It's pretty clear you've got someone else. Why are you getting mad at her? You're the one with somebody else sending flowers to somebody else.
6: I'm not actually.
8: You've got some guy waiting in the wings.
7: Well, what's wrong with that? Obviously, it was probably a good thing.
8: Well,
6: and I'm not pursuing them.
8: Good for her. I hope you two have a great time together. You guys knock yourselves out, okay? I really hope you guys fall in love and get married. You have a great time with that guy.
6: Oh, I will. And at least I'm not the one who actually goes and cheats. I take care of my business before I do such things.
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0: 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And one of the best is the San Diego Zoo's Hal-gloween.
1: 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And we've got tickets, too. 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Hal-gloween starts 5 p.m. every Friday, Saturday, Sunday in October, only at the San Diego Zoo. We'll take caller number 9 for those passes, 888-537-1925.
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3: Well, first, a big shout out to Paradise Hills. Hey, Paradise Hills, thank you so much for listening. Westbound 94 got hit with a crash just before the 125. They're still trying to clear a few cars out of lane, so heavy out of Casa de Oro and still pretty slow between the 805 and 5. North 805, heavy stuff, National City into Mission Valley. Very tough into Mission Valley for North 15 from the 805 to Friars. That crash just clearing out. And North 805 also slow through Kearney Mesa. North 5 Via Day crash, that's clearing out of the left lane. It's heavy in both directions. 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From the Jagger and Christie Traffic Center, I'm Tori Peck.
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19: West 94 accident at the 125. They're just clearing out of lanes, a little leftover slowing, and then just a bit backed up behind the 5. Northbound 5 got hit with a crash at SeaWorld Drive. That's just clearing out of lanes and still a little slowing National City into downtown. A little heavier on the North 805 National City into Mission Valley. The Kearny Mesa stretch is improving. A couple of North County crashes, North 5 via Day and South 5 at Loma Santa Fe. They've cleared out of lanes. Still some leftover slowing there as well. You've got some traffic on the summit for westbound 52, and they are starting some road work in the area until about 1 o'clock. Hummel Casino Resort is celebrating 10 years with over $1 million in giveaways. Join the celebration October 1st through the 10th. From the Jagger and Christie Traffic Center, I'm Tori Peck.

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1: It's War of the Roses. 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We'll try to get to the bottom of whatever's going on. This morning we have Tony on the line. Good morning, Tony.
2: Hey.
3: Wow. Hey, Tony. So you feel like your girlfriend has got something else going on besides your relationship with her?
2: I mean, I don't know for sure, but it kind of feels that way. Like, we're not living together or anything.
1: Right.
2: But she crashes at my place, I don't know, I would say like 4 or 5 days a week. And right. Maybe I'm over there a couple times, but I don't know. Last like month and a half or so, she just kind of fading a little bit, and I don't know. I've asked her if everything's okay, and like I've tried to kind of be more attentive or whatever. I can't get like an answer out of her, but she's just going out a lot with like friends. That's cool, but this last week she was out for like the fourth night in a row, and I didn't hear from her. I called her, she didn't return my calls, and I didn't hear from her until like the next morning. She won't give me a straight answer, and I finally said. You know, we had lunch the other day, and I was like, listen, if something's going on, I'm going to find out about it. And the only thing she could say to that was like, she's like, oh, whatever, yeah. Whatever.
1: Well, Tony, here's what we can do. We can call up Marsha, and we'll offer a dozen romantic roses that she can send to anybody that she wants. And so we'll pretty quickly find out if there's something going on here. So we hope that she sends the roses to Tony.

0: Hi, good morning. Can I please speak to Marsha?
1: This is Marsha.
0: How's it going, Marsha? My name is Randall, and I work at a brand new flower shop that we just opened up here in Pacific Beach called A New Leaf. And the reason for the call is because we're currently running a promotion where we would like to offer you a dozen free romantic red roses to send to anyone you'd like. Basically, all we ask for from you is if you could just kind of spread the word about our flower shop to your friends, family, or coworkers.
1: Okay, sounds great.
0: Okay, awesome. Then let's go ahead and get started with the name of who you'd like to send these flowers to.
1: Send them to Alan.
0: All right, and there is going to be room on the card for a message. Is there anything you'd like to say to Alan?
1: Say, you're my dream guy, and then do, like, you know, kiss hug, XO Marsh.
2: What the f***, Marsh?
1: Hello?
2: What the f***? Hello, yeah, it's Tony, Marsha. It's Tony. I caught you. I busted you. I knew it.
3: Marsha, it's Jagger and Christy at Magic 92.5. It's a thing we do called War of the Roses. And Tony just wanted to know who you would send roses to.
2: Alan, huh? Alan, Marsha. Who's Alan? Who's Alan, Marsha?
1: A friend. He's a friend.
2: A friend? A dream guy? A friend? XOXO? A friend? Don't bull me. I just caught you, Marsha.
1: Well, congratulations, you caught me. What do you want me to say?
2: I want you to tell me what the f*** is going on and, like, why you haven't... How long have you been seeing this guy?
1: Whatever.
2: Is that all that you can say? That's all you've been able to say for the last 3 weeks, and that's what you're going to give me now is whatever when I caught you on the radio, Marsha? What the f***?
1: Well, 3 weeks. I guess that's your answer.
2: How can you do this to me? What did I do wrong?
1: Please, you don't care. It's fine. Don't even worry about it. Just go about your life.
2: Care?
1: It's fine. You don't care.
2: What do you mean I don't care, Marsha? What the hell kind of a thing is that to say? I totally care. I've been asking you what's been going on for the last 3 months. What do you mean I don't care? What kind of a response is that? I brought you home to my family this holiday.
1: Maybe I just needed to do something else for a while.
2: What?
1: Maybe I just didn't need all that pressure of your family.
2: Well, maybe you should have said that before I brought you to them. How about that? What are you stringing me along for? What is that?
1: I'm not stringing you along. I'm just trying
2: You're
1: to figure it out.
2: It's
1: not like we're married. It's not like
2: you're married, Marsha. You're wasting my time.
1: Sorry?
2: What the f***?
1: Get over it.
2: Yeah. Okay. Yeah. I will. You'll be really easy to get over because you really meant to me, Marsha. Really easy.
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So have you been to the San Diego Zoo at night? Well, during the Halloween season, they got Halloween. 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Kids get in free admission in October. I got tickets for you coming up on the radio show, okay? Yes. Giving you tickets. Your next chance to win coming up in, not yet. I was going to say 20 minutes, but I think I'm going to

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Driving in, I'm like, oh, look at the temperature in my car. Like a fried egg on my car dash. Drink a lot of water today. 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

out there. 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I do appreciate that. I do. I see you. I hear you when I walk in talking to these students. Well, thanks for listening. Everyone in Otay Ranch, Otay Ranch High School, thanks for listening to Magic Night 2.5 in Otay Ranch. 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
11: 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Because being Mexican is an honor. Government of Mexico. 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With this law, we open the door for government, business, and society invest together in energy, trains, highways, and ports, promoting strategic works for the country with transparency and legal certainty. Chamber of Deputies, 66th Legislature, sovereignty and social justice.
0: We came for a specific vehicle. 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

0: Magic Night 2.5, the beat of San Diego. Happy Wednesday. What happens on Wednesdays on the X-Man show? It is lunch with the X-Man. We talk about food. We talk about spots to go check out. In fact, have you ever been across the border to try the food over there? Food is amazing in Mexico, all right? I go often. I love it. Of course, I got my Sentry, so I can go back and forth whenever I want to, and it takes like minutes. But Valle Golf, Valle de Guadalupe, if you've never been there, you got to go. And we got Gustavo Tonelli, the owner, co-founder of Valle Golf. Welcome to the show. How you doing, sir?
1: Hi, how are you? How are you, man?
0: I'm doing well, man. Tell me about Valle Golf and what this is all about.
1: Okay, so Valle Golf is a boutique driving range. It's a restaurant bar with golf entertainment. So kind of like Top Golf, I want to say.
0: Yes, Top Golf.
1: Or kind of like you go play bowling. You have your lounges, and we have the clubs. We have the balls there. 6-8 people, good for big groups, kids, the families welcome, and you can order some drinks, you can order amazing food. It's overlooking wineries and mountains, the view is amazing, and you're just shooting balls to targets. It's fun, and you don't need any experience whatsoever. It's kind of like going playing bowling.
0: Right, and it's an experience, right? Because you're actually, you know, you don't have to be a golfer, but if you just want to get out and hang out with the family, eat some good food, and try something different, it's really just for anybody.
1: Yes, and the reason I opened this place, there's a lot of wineries and there's a lot of restaurants, and it's kind of the same thing in Valle. Like, let's go to wine, drink, eat, and there comes a moment in the day that you need a break, and there's not a lot of entertainment. There's not a lot of like, hey, what can we do for fun?
0: Right.
1: For fun is you go eat again and you go drink again.
0: But
1: you
0: not that there's down. Anything wrong with it for a guy like me, but.
1: But what better than going to this restaurant bar where you can hit some balls and enjoy the views while you can still have like an appetizer or some really good drinks. And have some fun.
0: You know, and Topgolf is a very popular establishment here in the United States. People love going to that. So it's pretty much the same thing, but across the border.
1: With the Valle vibe.
0: With the Valle vibe. And you feature food. Tell us about the food at your place, at Valle Golf.
1: We make everything in-house, and we go all out. We have, like, almejas frescas, which is, like, fresh clams. We have ceviche, we have like tuna tartare, and then we make like specials every week. We have like a taco sonorense with like ribeye steak or arrachera. We invite chefs over and they do like a pop-up. We invite bartenders over and they do like a special drink for that weekend. We just had our anniversary last week, and it went great. We had DJ, we had a chef.

0: Yes.
1: 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It's Valle Golf across the border, right there at Valle de Guadalupe, which is a wonderful place to go for wine and sightseeing and hang out. But now we could do golf at your place and have some delicious food. Because that menu just rolled off your tongue. I was like, okay, I want that and that and that and that.
2: 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And I believe Valle Golf also caters for the kids. We have like small clubs also that they can hit with, and I think it's good for the whole family. It's good for like a date night. It's amazing for groups, for events. 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You should check out, add it to your itinerary. It's only an hour and 30 minutes. People think it's far, but once you start driving, Valle de Guadalupe, it's an hour and 30 minutes.
1: 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And buy some passes for you and the familia. Go out there to Valle de Guadalupe and do some golfing and some good eating and some good drinking right there. Valle Golf. Thank you so much for stopping by the radio show. I appreciate that. Can't wait to try the food.
2: Thank you.
1: What is your favorite item on the menu that you love? Is there one?
2: I didn't mention it earlier, but I think our pizza is amazing. We make our dough in-house. It's like a sourdough. It's called masa madre in English. It's so good. It's like melting in your mouth. The drinks are really good. Like, we have really good mezcal drinks called mezcalitas.
1: I'm there. I'm sold.
2: Yeah, you're
1: gonna. There you go. I'm going to SaveMoreSanDiego.com and buying right now. All right. Thanks again. I appreciate it. 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

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All right, on the way, got tickets for you, the Fan Bam, San Diego Zoo's Halloween. Yep, everything glows in the dark. Halloween. Got to say hello to Jordan checking in from Skyline. 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

for San Diego Zoo's Hogloween. You want to go? Hogloween? We're going to take you there. It glows in the dark at night. 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Tickets coming up in less than 20 minutes for you right now. Keith Sweat. 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

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Focused on the Padres tonight. I know. Everyone's like, you want to go? You want to go? You going to go? No. I don't want to bring bad luck to anybody. All right? I'll watch that at home. But I have a feeling they're going to do great tonight. I'm just saying. Brandy's sitting in my room.

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right, time to go to San Diego Zoo's Hogloween. You want to go? Call number 9. You win 1-888-537-1925. Happening Friday, Saturday, and Sundays in October. The whole zoo glows. It's beautiful. Call me now. Good luck, all right? Win your tickets right now.

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1: 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Who is this?
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1: Q, you're my winner. Call number 9. Congratulations. Yeah. San Diego Zoo's Halloween. You're there Friday, Saturday, and Sunday nights in October where the zoo lights up. It's

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All right, who's been having a hard time sleeping at night? Me. I think I got like 3-4 hours of sleep. That's crazy. I can hear someone in the back going, turn on your AC, you cheapskate. I know, that's how I, you know, grew up. That's how Dad did it. 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Still cold, Dad, put on another jacket. It's hot. All right, don't sleep with your pajamas. Anyhow, Ghostbusters. Ray Parker Jr. right now. If you know the words of the song, sing along. It's an old school record. Here we go. 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Here we go.

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1: I don't understand why. See, it's burning me to hold on to this. I know this is something I gotta do, but that don't mean I want to. What I'm trying to say is that

0: of San Diego. The X-Ray with you. And we got a whole bunch of tickets for San Diego Zoo's Halloween. And this is so fun. Friday, Saturday, Sunday nights in October. They light up the night. They make it all glow. It's so nice. Come early and stay late for the Festa Family Fun after dark. And, of course, kids get free admission in October. So, yeah, you're more chances to win coming up after 3 o'clock because Artem has tickets for you this afternoon. Coming up next, though, the 92-minute commercial-free music marathon on the way on Magic 92.5.
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Karina, our resident PYT representing Ramona. Ramona. Karina is in Ramona. Fun fact about Ramona, back in the day in like the 30s, Ramona was known as the turkey capital of the world. Did you know that? During its annual Turkey Day celebrations back in 1936 and 37, stunt planes actually dropped turkey sandwiches from the sky onto crowds below. I'm not making this up. And I would totally run outside for a turkey sandwich or a burrito. Just drop that thing down like a missile.

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I thought I wasn't scared of him anyway, until I noticed those rips in my sheets, and that was proof that there had been a nightmare on my street.

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15: Each new day brings the opportunity to build a better future. 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
16: The moment has arrived. The new voices of new Mexican music will perform at Mexico's most important auditorium. 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

0: It's the Beat Up San Diego Magic 92.5. All I gotta say is dreams do come true. Do you remember Soup Plantation? It's making a comeback.
1: Yep.
0: The all-you-can-eat buffet chain started right here in San Diego back in the 70s. Shut down during COVID. Now the company confirms it's reopening in 2027. First new Soup Plantation location will be in Orange County. But hey, maybe San Diego will be next. Thoughts and prayers coming your way.

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20: Two Chula Vista crashes, South 5 and South 805 at H. They've cleared out of lanes. The South 805, the tough speeds, Miramar Road to the 94. South 5, a little slow into Mission Bay and then Washington to that crash at H. And the South 163 starting to slow from the 805, kind of off and on into downtown. East 8 getting much heavier through Mission Valley, a bit through the El Cajon Valley. From an earlier incident, North 15 heavy, the 56 to Via Rancho. 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

kids are like, what does that even mean? What does that even mean, Dad? We had to shake the pictures after it came out of the Polaroid to make them develop faster. Just Google it. Don't worry about it. All right, thanks so much for listening to Carmel Valley. This is the Beat of San Diego Magic 92.5 with the queen of hip-hop soul. You had to shake the pictures, and then the image would slowly appear. It's called a Polaroid. So look it up, kids. Google it. Ask ChatGPT or ask your grandpa about it. He'll explain.

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4: Oh, yes, everybody's favorite afternoon game. It's time to play Remember the Time. Listen very carefully. You'll hear some sound clips. You'll hear music, movies, television, all the things that you're about to hear. They have one thing in common. They all happen during the same year. Tell me the year, if you can. You've got four tickets, two for you and a pair to share, to San Diego Zoo's Howl-Glo-ween. Howl-Glo-ween. Things will be glowing, lit up after dark. It's going to be fun. Kids get free admission all month long. So these tickets can be for the adults. Two for you and a pair to share. San Diego Zoo, Howl-Glo-ween, happening now. If you can remember the time.
5: The woman has no journalism background. Think back. Atlantic City, 1982, the talent competition. Corky Sherwood walks out on stage and coordinates a closet. Doesn't that tell you something?
6: A negative times a negative equals a positive. A negative times a negative equals a positive. Say it. A negative times a negative equals a positive. Say it. A negative times a negative equals a positive.
4: She's my only love. All right, there it is. 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
13: And North 15, a bit of a grind this afternoon from Miramar to Mira Mesa, and then the 56 all the way to Via Rancho from an earlier crash. South 805, heavy stuff, Miramar Road to the 94. A little slow at H from an earlier crash. South 5, similar story out of La Jolla. You're in and out of traffic to H. That crash has cleared. South 163 getting a bit heavy from the 805 into downtown. East 8, slow in Mission Valley. A little slowing in the El Cajon Valley. 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I'm Tori Peck with traffic on Magic 92.5.

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1: The Beat of San Diego, Magic 92.5 with R-Dub. Halloween happening at San Diego Zoo after dark. Friday, Saturday, and Sunday. Let's get you in. Can you remember the time?
2: The woman has no journalism background. Think back. Atlantic City, 1982. The talent competition. Corky Sherwood walks out on stage and coordinates a closet. Doesn't that tell you something?
3: A negative times a negative equals a positive. A negative times a negative equals a positive. Say it. A negative times a negative equals a positive. Say it. A negative times a negative equals a positive.
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1: Good try.
5: Let me first.
1: All right, let's start with Alexandra. Alexandra, do you remember the time?
5: I think it's 1988.
1: Okay, what'd you recognize from the clips?
5: Night and Day.
1: Night and Day from I'll Be Sure was the song. Yes. Alexandra says 88. Claudia, do you remember the time?
6: I'm going to go with 89.
1: Okay.
6: Night and Day as well. And the movie, is it Stand and Deliver?
1: Stand and Deliver, yes. Stand and Deliver, what a classic movie. And Dominic, do you remember the time, young man?
7: 1987.
1: 87. Dominic, what was the TV show?
7: I don't remember the TV show.
1: Your favorite TV show in 87. You watched Murphy Brown every Wednesday night. I know you did. Murphy Brown. And Bobby Brown was the other song. Bobby Brown, A Tenderoni, all happened in 1988. Give it up for Alexandra. All right, Alexandra, you're going to be there. Halloween at the San Diego Zoo. They're going to light up the night. It's going to be super fun. Come early, stay late for festive family fun after dark. Halloween happens Friday, Saturday, and Sunday nights in October. Kids in free. So you've got 4 tickets for the adults, okay?
6: Sweet. Thank you so much.
1: You're so welcome. We're going to throw in an official R-Dub pen and pencil set. And now, Alexandra, you're going to take us back to 1988. We play I'll Be Sure, Night and Day, or Bobby Brown, Roni.
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About to buy me an e-bike or a skateboard or a bus pass. 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
22: A no more crash on the northbound 5 just before Via de la Valle. Two cars, it looks like they're just clearing off to the right shoulder. Pretty slow on that northbound side. It's affecting the south traffic as well. And North 15 heavy Miramar into Mira Mesa. Just a little break then. The 56 to Via Rancho. South 805 heavy Sereno Valley past the 94. South 5 almost solid La Jolla past the 54. South 163 just as busy. Kearney Mesa to downtown. 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I'm Tori Peck with traffic on Magic 92.5.
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0: night to get lucky. 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Up all night to get lucky. Now if it's like 7 o'clock, I'm like, look, we can just cancel. We try it again tomorrow because I'm getting tired. By 8 o'clock, no. Isn't it fun staying home the older we get? 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She'll keep you company with all your favorite slow jams and dedications and classic slow jams.
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